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0: 2506, Westlake, Penny and Road in Jerusalem. Caller states residents of that address are illegally burning leaves.
1: Okay, I'll be in a
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0: Whiskey, it's 1-22. 1-22. I'll be checking on New York. Mary Edward John, 9290, it's a Dandy in Dundee.
1: 2334.

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an ambulance to ALS. With your ALS, 2005 Second Milo Road between 14A and Bath Road on the south side, 18-year-old female, conscious breathing, not responding normally, sick person call. Pending ambulance, ALS, 2005 Second Milo Road between Route 14A and Bath Road on the south side, 18-year-old female, conscious breathing, not responding normally, sick person call. 2348.

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0: 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Mary Charles Henry, 4044.
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1: Yes, sir.
2: 25.
0: 37 Sunnyside Estates, Gerald Park in Italy, east off Sunnyside Road on the east side. Steuben County requesting welfare check of a Kyle Cooper. A deputy spoke with him earlier, stating that he was crying and seemed distraught. Unknown weapons are in talks. He did call 911 earlier requesting a welfare check with his girlfriend in Steuben County, which started all this. 37 is unverified. He could possibly be at 33 Sunnyside.
1: A400, 0015.
0: 015.

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0: 048, showing that valid 2001 Cadillac SLS Seville, color tan, expiration 1628, turns to Maria Bell, 117 Hicks Street.
1: Received. I'll be on a traffic stop with that, North Ave.
0: 04.

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0: Utes, 1015. I'll be clear.
1: 045. Come 048, Johnson Vale, SARS negative.
2: Receive, thank you.
1: 046.

0: Yeah, it's 1 and 2 5.
1: 1 and 2 5.
0: We made contact with that individual. Leave the car unlocked. I'll add some notes.
1: 049.

0: Yeah, it's 204 registration. 204. King Frank Boy 9373.
1: 053.
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1: 25.
2: I've asked that car will be clear back in service.
1: 053. Adler 2020 Subaru Impreza color blue 11926 to a Gregory Parson Ayers Road in Benyon.
0: Ready, thank you.
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Middle Six Ambulance and First Responders, 1078 Lincoln Ave, north off of Water Street, west side. 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

0: 3, standby. 85 gates. 3496 is southbound on Route 364.
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0: PD complaint targets.
1: Doom 10.
0: Doom 10, can you respond to the county courthouse, the court security, or probation? They have a subject there for an appointment who arrived in a Pontiac car plate. On that vehicle returns on an F-150 pickup. The operator is also shown to be suspended on the DLIC.
1: Received.
0: 925.

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0: to 6 minutes.
1: Good.
0: I report that on the Bologna Station Road near the NYSEG substation, there's a work crew there roadside with one lane of traffic closed. No flaggers out. The caller is concerned about passing them on the knoll.
1: Read it.
0: 948.

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1: 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I'll call with the address when I get there.
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1: Route 14 southbound past Randall's Crossing. Report of an 18-wheeler swerving all over the road.
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1: Who's that?
0: 604 West Swamp Road in Potter, between Voorhees Road and West Muck Road on the west side. Ontario called in with a 911 hang up. Small child answered and hung up.
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0: H2 Elliott scanning in Pennion PD, State Police Dundee. Prepared a copy of vehicle entry out of Ontario County Sheriff's Office. All units acknowledge. 112.
1: 24. 1027.

0: file one stolen vehicle entry out of Ontario County. Taken today's date, unknown time. New York registration, Lincoln Tom Mary 2639. It's a 2002 Honda CRV, color gray. Taken from East Pebble View in Victor. Vehicle has black Gorilla tape on the hood where the windshield meets the roof. Repeating, stolen vehicle entry, Ontario County, New York, Lincoln Tom Mary 2639. An 02 Honda CRV gray. Taken today's date, unknown time, from East Pebble View in Victor. Vehicle has black Gorilla tape on the hood where the windshield meets the roof. All units acknowledge.
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B245, Middlesex Ambulance, Adam Zebra 6545. 1344.

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0: We are relocating to Roy Road off of 54, and then I'll be 10-6 with some paperwork.

예, 전화 주세요. 1-7-7 back service 1346

PD complaint cards. Carpenter Lane, Pinion, Meadowside 1, apartment 202, for the report of excessively loud music, ongoing issue. Reporting for assistance, is that?

Medic 52. Medic 62, along with Naples Ambulance. 4595 Route 245, between Flint Hill and Sunnyside, South Side, 63 female, stroke, speech problems, not alert. Medic 62, you're going along with Naples Ambulance, 4595 Route 245, that's between Flint Hill and Sunnyside, in the South Side, 63 female, stroke, speech problems, not alert. 1353.

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0: 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Can you repeat the address again, please?

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Between Flint Hill and Sunnyside, it's on the south side of the road. 4595 State Route 245.

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wireless, 110 Temple Street, St. Mark's Terrace, third floor hallway near the elevator. 79-year-old female, conscious, having trouble breathing, alert, took person call to the UTI with back pain. 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

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Oh, we had a Clifton Springs, ending mileage 32433. 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

0: 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Penny Newman's BLS, second call, 175 South Avenue, Penny Inn, for a 72-year-old male, conscious breathing alert, he fell with an injured ankle stuck in the toilet, 1512.
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0: 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She'd like to have you receive 3 handguns for safekeeping.
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0: Phone call to return to a Nate Nichols regarding his 7-year-old son being slapped at school continuously.
1: Phone
0: 607-244-8564.
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0: 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No, I don't.
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0: 120 Eagle Lane, apartment 20. We have a open line 911 call, possible physical domestic in progress. Phone number returns to us, Samantha Mayhew. Another female can also be heard in the background.
1: Mm-hmm.
0: 1637.

0: 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No intox, no weapons.
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0: Route 14, South Glenora, northbound. Call states a white dually pickup truck passing illegally on double yellows, high rate of speed.
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0: Astrom 06, I'll be out with the other units.
1: 1648.
2: Yeah, 36, sir.

0: 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It's going to be New York 53434, call Frank.
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0: 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Betty Woodside states she let a Steve Snyder borrow her vehicle yesterday morning, 8 a.m. He has not returned, unable to make contact.
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0: 28.
1: White Joe.
0: 14A Baldwin Road and Benton southbound. Blue Tacoma going approximately 40 miles per hour, swerving all over the road.
1: Chief, I've got eyes on that vehicle. It's on Liberty Street, passing the middle school now. I'll try to catch up.
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0: Yacht issuing of New York, 325-348-905.
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0: 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Charles John, 15778.
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0: 638 status. 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
1: That's permanent.
0: 1756.
2: Yeah, it's phone to you. I'm clear.
0: One and flight two clear, 1756. Was there another unit calling Yates?
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Sunday fire, no emergency. There will be a fire department work night tonight at 7 p.m. at the firehouse. Sunday fire, there will be a fire department work night tonight at 7 p.m. at the firehouse. It's clear, 1805.

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0: Corey Bowman stating 16-year-old son Damien is irate, out of control, verbally arguing, attempting to damage his possessions. No one talks. Guns are locked away in the safe.
1: 28.
0: 22. 1941.

0: Yeah, it's 128.
1: On to it.
0: I'll be up.
1: Copy that. Orders are negative.
0: Copy, thank you.
1: 1946.